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Many a fat other rat menace to my as well straight point blight on the cover of sparrow. This awesome prowling machine. Truly a wonder of nature, the suburban predator.

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1: get too prescriptive.
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1: Individual.
2: Stephanie, do you see any issues with that?
3: Yeah. Well, ultimately, the Board of Commissioners is going to talk through this, and you know, I suspect that they could look to me at that point, you know, but I think I've already expressed, you know, I mean, and I've heard in the discussion, you know, I mean, whether and how the Horse Ridge, or sorry, the Roth site can potentially meet those criteria, you know, I mean, I think we've all identified that that's a concern, that ultimately is up to the hearings officer and also OPF&W when they comment on the mitigation plan. But those decisions will be made by somebody that's kind of outside of our direction, of course. But we would have to pivot and we'll have additional information as to why it's financially infeasible or what have you to cite it elsewhere than Roth. Just from a practical standpoint, you know, and I'm not on the committee, you know, my opinion, if I'm asked for it, is that the original wording, was fine. But, you know, I'm not opposed, you know, personally, I'm not opposed to, you know, the SWAC reconvening. Okay, like, now what? You know, how

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